Yeah. 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

0: FM.
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0: Serving the work and I'm flipping, drinking a drink, yeah, I'm sipping.

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0: Some of these politicians and stuff, their children are banging man's music in their house. 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That's what's going on. 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
1: Like, someone's actually told me that when they're angry,
2: yeah,
1: they put 6-7 on and just get all their aggression out, just vibes to the music. After a while, they get tired and just turn it off and they're calm.
2: Yeah.
1: Coming from London, like, it's a hard place. 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We're hard. 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

0: ADK. 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
1: Operation confirmed. Coming up on staging the burnout of these twin solid rocket boosters at 2 minutes, 5 seconds.
2: Alright,
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1: That dirty bread.
2: I got Lizzie and dirty juice. 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
1: Hazardous use, the man for all to me make an entrance.
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Filling up clips and stuff. In skengs we trust and clutch. 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

0: truck. 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
1: SRB separation confirmed.
2: You know like that. 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
1: Coming up on staging, the burnout of these twin solid rocket boosters at 2 minutes, 5 seconds.

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0: 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Yeah, yeah.
2: Hi, I'm Chucky. 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
3: Yeah, yeah.
4: Disrespectful bastard.
5: What's up, dude?
4: Let's go. Yeah, yeah.
2: Hi, I'm Chucky. Wanna play?
4: Yeah, yeah. Yeah. Yeah.
6: Hey.
4: Yeah.
6: Hey.

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I'm running it up and I'm keeping it up. I'm putting it on and I'm keeping it clean. Accessory on me, I'm keeping the ring. 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

0: Christ is God. 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In that black coat, straight from Gotham.
1: I get up in the morning, I stand on that nigga with 2 or 3 P's on the dress. And I look at my phone, I'm not missing like 24 cards, man, he beeping and X.
2: I don't care what you hear, I don't care about the rumors in person, my nigga address. I take off on the head, they can't catch me in the young, and I kill for the price of a belt. Don't step on nigga ass, send his ass on the head, nah, he can't go up the hip. If you scared, better talk to a rear.
3: Catch a op nigga and stretch him, we send him to heaven. And we sending gadget like 7-Eleven. I watch out for the neighbors, them niggas be telling. And snitches get stitches, we teach them a lesson. Big Kyrie media, she missing her blessing. I don't got a heart, the bitch, I ain't not Kevin. I got a white hoe, they be little just like Ellen. And I keep me a roll and I keep me a whip.
2: Man, my glass out of sight like the number 11. 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I'm fucking that hoe out of nigga, be jetting. 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
3: Aye. 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Got a bitch from the south, eat the dick like American Deli.
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Free ass show, free Davion, and free store, they all got life. 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

acronyms. 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

bitches with different nationalities. 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
1: 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Just say anything.
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1: Yeah.
0: Are we live and direct?
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1: All right, cool.
0: That's it.
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1: Yeah, hey, I ain't gonna lie, I need you, bro. 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

penny hoes. I'm stacking these Benjamins, try not to boast. Bought some exclusive drip on Melrose. Fuck the judge, gave my cousin elbow. 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I'ma pay his way out for about a mill or two. 10 years riding out, make sure he has some food.

Making it hits, I'm feeling like a better. Bought myself a ladder, I'ma stake it tall. Told them don't pay attention to these blogs. Ain't saying shit, I let this money talk. Diamonds on me, they like some glass shatter. My bitches, that's fatter, keep a nigga hard. Car got some custom seat, they can massage. Convertible coming.

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Why you worry about the hoes I'm texting? 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
1: First order of business, dog, I gotta shake the toxic. 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
0: I swear to God.
1: Is he kidding?
2: What do I do?
1: Is he kidding?
2: What?
3: Peso P got that work.

0: 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We have a special guest in the building from the Chi-Town.
1: And he smells like the finest of Kush right now, baby.
0: Mr. Chief Keef.
1: Absolutely.
2: New York, what up?
3: First of all, let's be clear. Chief Keef is only 16, so don't be 16. In a... Oh, you're not?
2: Huh.
3: Why does everybody say you're only 16 years old?
2: They say what they
0: want to
2: say.
0: How old
3: so
0: are you?
3: How old are you?
2: 300.
1: Listen, I heard about Chief Keef.
3: He's a vampire.
1: Maybe last year. My peoples put me on to Chief Keef. Is it true that you shot all your original videos from your house because you was on house arrest because you had a shootout with the police?
2: My lawyer said don't talk about that.
0: Okay. That means that's true. We just can't talk about it. We've been
3: no,
0: there
3: maybe
0: before.
3: He's still, you know, having to go to court and all of that. So.
1: Oh, you're still dealing with court? Oh, okay, gotcha.
3: Yeah,
1: gotcha,
3: so
1: gotcha.
3: Legally it's a terrible idea because they do go ahead and listen to interviews and try to decipher what they can.
4: Come on, niggas, man.
0: Come on,
4: block. Shout what up, man. Shout what up.
5: Who is these niggas? I don't know.
4: Yeah. Bang, bang. 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

0: 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You know, that's what it is. We are Glory Boys, you know what I'm saying? But Glow Gang is just a short abbreviation for
1: Sherlock.

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1: Real trap mixtapes, nigga.
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1: Are you talking like? 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
2: I'm gonna be rich before you.
1: My sister thought she was gonna be rich before me, even though she, yeah. They thought I was gonna be some screw up or something. They thought I was gonna be like bad all my life.
2: She thought she was gonna be a lawyer before I'd be a rapper or something. She crazy.
1: She 13 though. The little kid is crazy. Y'all, the little kid is crazy. Everybody crazy. Yeah, if you want it. You know what I'm saying?
3: All enough.

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1: In Chicago, Chirac.

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Chief Keef is just another product from a world and a society that is violent and promotes violence. Every image that comes in front, particularly of young people, is violent. 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

0: you stuck in your passion, we ain't care about my feelings at all. And I know I said that I'm done with your shit, but sometimes I don't know how I'm missing it all. Okay. I done gave too much of bitches, I don't got no shame in me. Yes, I'm that nigga who still go out searching for love, but I guess that that's lame with me, I know it. I still be looking for something that light up that flame in me. I gotta watch out for niggas that never bring nothing but still wanna hang with me, I know it. 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

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They trying to fuck. They don't got no luck. You don't let them touch. That pussy put up. Then you getting thick. Let you eat your grits. Fuck you in the wrist. Pose for the pic. 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
1: Me and Slime on ball shit, on ball shit. 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

Yeah, that rose rented. 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Niggas telling stories that got hoes in it. Only telling stories for my co-defendants. Niggas in it who got no business. 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Don't get shit confused. I cut niggas off. I'm like breaking news. 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That's if you from round my way and been approved. Yeah.

0: better off at the
1: pictures. 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But I got shit to lose. Money on the way. Making business moves. 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

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What is your name? News is the label. It isn't a game. It isn't a game. I talked to Cecilia and she set me to pray. Combo with Vinny, it take me all day. Last time I hit you, I didn't even say shit. You know I'm bad with the timing and all conversation. I used to post off of bars at the station. I used to re-up on Keisha with Jason. I used to say anything I was thinking. I took the pack from Miami to make it. Told you we make it. I got it today. I got it today. I told you we make it. I told you we make it. I got it today. 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

0: 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Ain't never killin' niggas on that roster.
1: Yeah.
0: Young nigga move like a shotter. 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
1: to trap you and get you for 18. Me and my shorty tight, we just like Jim and Pam. 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World domination, we bigger than corporations. Start operation, the motor still getting paper. 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
1: Flex on that
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0: 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I'ma make all of you niggas believe. I'ma die and come back, resurrect my G. Can't fuck with that hoe cause we know she a skeet. Really fuck with my girl when I see her, I squeeze. Been down for a minute, now it's time to go up. Had to cut a bitch off and I ain't give a fuck.
2: Who would I be if
0: I'm chasing a slime?
2: She could never touch shit with my dick in her gut.
0: I don't never get shit with my dick in her gum. Put a net in her mouth and she chewing the gum. One take shit, let me do it, it's done. Had to get in there quick, had to get this shit done. Got the beat on repeat, let's eat. Beat on repeat. I could drop a new tape next week. No, these niggas is really no niggas. I'm gonna let the nigga to judge.

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0: Plug for the stash, gusto. 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
2: All of my niggas, they cut though.
1: Yeah.
2: They rubber put you on the boat low.
1: Yeah.
2: All of my niggas some convicts. 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
0: Shooting shots at your brain, better move it or lose.
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1: what them says in this bitch.
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Fuck.

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Okay. 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I still be looking for something that light up that flame in me. I gotta watch out for niggas that never bring nothing, but still wanna hang with me, I know it. 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

0: shit when I'm already up in my zone. 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I never asked you for nothing. I never asked you for nothing. That's why I be mad at you.
1: Okay, oh yeah.
0: You ain't have nothing to offer. You ain't give me nothing.
1: Okay,
0: you left me stuck in the past. You ain't care about my feelings.
1: Okay,
0: and I know I said that I'm done with your shit, but sometimes I don't know why I'm missing it. Okay. I done gave too much of bitches. I don't got no shame.

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And shrooms in my system, see a op, I'ma hit him up. Yeah, he gon' be a victim, I was tryna dance with the bitch. Couldn't keep my hands on her hips, though she put some bands on the fit. Now I told you that she really only 21, she advanced with the shit. And I got a chance with the bitch, make her twerk, make her dance on the dick. Couldn't put my mans on the

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She only 21. She know that I come with static. So she wanna hold the gun. If you want it, you can have it. Just make sure this what you want. Moving sissy automatic. Top one sissy 101. 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

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She keep calling where you at. Posted in her back. 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
0: Fucking in the kitchen, we ain't even make it to the master room.
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1: Yeah, my body different, when I'm off of yeah, I'm an animal.
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0: For sure. 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

down, down, down, down, down, down, down, down, down, down, down, down, down, down, down, down, down, down, down, down, down, down, down, down, down, down, down, down, down, down, down, down, down, 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down, down, down, down, down, down, down, down, down, down, down, down, down, down, down, down, down, down, down, down, down, down, down, down, down, down, down, down, down, down, down, down, down, down, down, down, down, down, down, down, down, down, down, down, down, down, down, down, down, down, down, down, down, down, down, down, down, down, down, down, down, down, down, down, down, down, down, down, down, down, down, down, down, down, down, down, down, down, down, down, down, down, down, down, down, down, down, down, down, down, down, down, down, down, down, down, down, down, down, down, down, down, down, down, down, down, down, down, down, down, down, down, down, down, down, down, down, down, down, down, down, down, down,

I'm tryna get rich, 300 like crack, that's all I see. Like, all I see. I don't give a fuck about none of these niggas, my nigga, I'm keeping it G. Legend got really ain't going, you run up on me, you going to sleep. Flex on nigga like Sosa, all of my niggas be getting that cheap. I was just on the block, crack all of my side, I'm serving them kitchens. I don't give a fuck about rap, you know I got fans as well overseas. Nigga, I ain't blessing these hoes, I don't give a fuck that little bitch need. Nigga, I started this shit, I need to get a check from G-Star Team. Fucking these hoes, I ain't loving these hoes, my nigga, I'm chasing that cheese. I don't even really like talk for real, I get a check and I leave. I don't even really be trying for real, I walk in the beat with E. Run up on me, you dying for real, this clip for the 223. 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I hear bitch on the line for real, these fuck niggas just some shit. I don't give a fuck about clap for real.

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1: T-House up north or near the coast, through Dubai, there's both. 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

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Catch him on the back foot and they won't heal. Tryna send him to the pearly still. 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More time, I'm just baking still. 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Still got a rule with still. Catch him on the back foot and they won't heal. Tryna send him to the pearly still. 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
0: 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Catch them on the back foot and they won't heal. Tryna send them to the pearly still. Life's hard, but I'm harder still.
1: I'm harder still.
0: More time, I'm just baking still.
1: Baking.
0: Even if I ever get done dirty, I could never make a statement still.
1: Never.
0: Still got a rule with still. Catch them on the back foot and they won't heal.
1: They won't.
0: Tryna send them to the pearly still.
1: Still.
0: Life's hard, but I'm harder still.
1: I'm harder still.

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1: Mali.
2: Man's got another call. What is this?
3: Berna.
2: Hey, my guy, what are you telling me?
3: You know where I am. Man's waiting for Eminem, man.
2: Say
3: get
2: that,
3: me.
2: Say that.
3: About to get out there.

0: Bush telling me M your stush.
1: 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You got my text, yeah?
0: Not gonna lie, bro, I can't make it.
1: Oh, raw, what, where are you?
0: I'm just on the motorway right now, but hold on one sec, there's Jake's behind me.
1: I say nothing, get to the spot, my only killer.
0: My guy.

0: call me what she bro.
1: Hey, Wagwan, who's this?
2: Mugsy is Smokey.
1: Yeah, what, where you at?
2: Man's in ERD with S-White, tell him.
3: Drill aside at that Birmingham, come
1: say
3: on.
1: Say that, London to Birmingham, let's go.

0: Oh yeah, what? Who's this?
1: Jenna.
0: My guy, what? Where are you?
1: Up on the gully side, isn't it? OFB.
0: I shell the thing, my dog. Shell it up.

0: stash, I'm chipping it up, stabbing up mark, I'm leaving it rocked. I'm leaving it rocked. On the news, so you wanna do it like Austin and Cardi. If you don't stash, I'm chipping it up, stabbing up mark, I'm leaving it rocked. I'm leaving it rocked. Bad bee on the news, so you wanna do it like Austin and Cardi.
1: Bad bee on the news, so you wanna do it like Austin.

0: through all of the funky.
1: Niggas know about me, I'm the youngest. Still hop out crashing his corn. 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Let me show them something.
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0: What you know about running that down? 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Fuck a 1-2-3-0 instead.
1: If you're gonna talk about the op block, I beg you don't be mentioning fassies. 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Some fucking patties, they don't wanna see man get splashy. And mind we are taking snaps when you're driving, your friend can get bored in the passy.
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0: The story be tragic, I back up my satin, I push it in stomachs. 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
2: Scouts trapping trims, I'm scouts trapping trims. 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
1: What one?

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0: Scouse Trap. 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
1: No word of a lie. That was hard, family. Spread about bars. 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Mixtape Madness, the code at UK and them thing there. Oh shit, I'm on one.
2: Lean at the random burst this. Of course I'm rolling. Don't ask me twice if I'm burning. 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How many man should be dead? All my life is scared me mad. All my life is scared me mad. Violence and swervings. Lean at the random burst this. Of course I'm rolling. Don't ask me twice if I'm burning.
3: If I said it, I'd fucking

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0: come this, then got chased out when I back this truth.
1: You can get hooked when I'm outside fishing. Man got a light, he won't pipe me. Come find me, let me see you get with it.
2: Let me see.
1: And says she don't like how I'm living. Going on rides with shorties and spinners. They done a thing in the field, they're fibbing.
2: They
1: probably flip flaps, they done no drillings. Kidding, who lost the phone block is.
0: You can get hooked when I'm outside fishing. Man got a light, he won't pipe me. Come find me, let me see you get with it.
2: Let me see.
0: And says she don't like how I'm living. Going on rides with shorties and spinners. They done a thing in the

0: all know. Man, I get bits of the am. On the end, search round for the low. Re-up, free plugs. If you know, then you know how it goes.
1: Trap.
0: Rule on the dirty, plus the am. 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

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I don't think these niggas really understand. No, for real. 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